0: My name is Prince.
1: Yo, man.
0: What?
1: She came.
0: Where?
1: There.
0: Ooh.
2: In a word or two, what you I wanna do. No, not your body, your mind, your fool. Come here, baby. Yeah.
3: You sexy motherfucker.
2: We're all alone in a villa on the Riviera. Got some friends on the south side in case you care. Out of all of your friends, I wanna be the closest. That's why I tell you things so you'll be the most. Is when it comes to life, to be this man's wife, you got to be well educated on the subject of fights. I mean the prevention of, in other words, this REM, meaning of this thing called.

0: Hello?
1: Hello, Prince.
0: Yes?
1: This is Vanessa Bartholomew.
0: Where have you been?
1: I've been trying to interview you now for a long time.
0: No.
1: You're a hard man to track down. I hope you don't mind. I'm recording our conversation. Hello? Son of a bitch hung up.

0: That one's dedicated to all the lovers.
1: That was beautiful.
0: And this one's dedicated to the whores.
1: What? You just...
2: Pimp right.
1: Just once will you talk to
2: just
1: me?
2: Just a pop.
1: Not at me, not around me, not
2: raise
1: through
2: your
1: me.
2: Cane.
1: What do you believe in?
0: God.
1: Who is your God?
0: You.
1: Is this reality or just another facade? Why are you so arrogant?

0: Hello?
1: Vanessa?
0: I'm not recording this time. So how are you?
1: How are you?
0: Fine.
1: Fine.
0: Excuse me, but what's up with your voice?
1: It's a special phone, a tongue box.
0: A tongue box? Oh, like in the movie Barbarella?
1: Yeah. Gives me courage, you know, like a veil I can hide behind. It talks out, around, and through.
0: Okay, so why are you giving me an interview? Pardon me?
1: To tell the truth.
0: Oh. Well, I will if you will. For example, the first song of your opera.
1: The opera.
0: Why don't you tell me your real name?
1: My name is Victor.
0: That is not the truth and you know it. How old are you?
1: I'm into my fifth soul now, so that makes me 300.
0: Why do you pretend to be a maze?
1: I'm 20. I'm amazed at your beauty. I saw you on television.
0: 320. Don't sweat it, honey. I'm too young for you. Although rumor has it, the Crown Princess of Cairo is now a member of the NPG. Are you there? Do you know that the princess is 16 years old? How about this for a story? 320-year-old robs a cradle. What a scandal.
1: Scandal.
0: You know, if you don't give me the real story, I'll have to make one up of my own. So why don't you tell me the truth? The truth. Truth. Why don't you tell me the truth?
2: What is sacrifice?

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I said, you look so fine that I really wanna make you mine. Come on and get your kicks. 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

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If thine is the glory, then mine must be the shame. You want it darker, we kill the flame. Magnified, sanctified be thy holy name. Vilified, crucified in the human frame. A million candles burning for the help that never came. You want it darker.

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There's a lullaby for suffering and a paradox to blame. But it's written in the scriptures and it's not some idle claim. You want it darker? We kill the flame. They're lining up the prisoners and the guards are taking aim. I struggled with some demons, they were middle class and tame. I didn't know I had permission to murder and to maim. You want it darker?

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Vilified, crucified in the human frame. A million candles burning for the love that never came. You want it darker? We kill the flame. If you are the dealer, let me out of the game. If you are the healer, I'm broken and lame. If thine is the glory, mine must be the shame. You want it darker?

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Up in East Kentucky around Harlan and Perry County, the coal miner sings a little song called the 9-pound hammer. Now just picture yourself driving 4-inch spikes in hard black oak track ties about 5 miles back under the mountain, where the top's so low in the mines that you can't straighten up to rest your back just for a minute. And lots of time the air gets so foul back there that you just can't get a good deep breath. This 9-pound

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catch up, sanctify, and sanctify the stars. 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Excuse me, total and blind, the dark one, that's the best in your robes, that you're harrying me. 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Torture of inverse, it's so sweet.

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heart of broken dream. Where gigolo and gigolette can take a kiss without regret. So they

clogged your shattered schemes. And gigolo and gigolette wake up to find their eyes are wet with tears that tell of breath.